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Central Florida's gospel music station, ArchieCast. Oh, it's so nice. Tonight, clear. We got a low tonight of 65 degrees. It feels like a little bit on the cool side for Florida. I love it. Tomorrow, sunshine, 85, no rain, no humidity, just beautiful weather.

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And guess what?

0: 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That's what
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We've got a low tonight of 65. It feels great, and it's going to feel that way as we start the day tomorrow. Sunshine tomorrow, high of 85. No rain.

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I'm Tyler. 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

Central Florida's gospel music station. It is a little taste of fall for us all weekend long here in Central Florida. We got a low tonight, 65 degrees. Yes. As we start the day tomorrow, it's going to feel chilly for Florida. We'll take it. Tomorrow, a lot of sunshine, no rain. High of 85 degrees. Humidity is going to stay low. Best to make some outdoor plans.

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It's what so many of us have been praying for, the cooler temperatures, the low humidity. We got it now. A low tonight of 65, clear skies, tomorrow sunshine, 85, no rain, little humidity. Enjoy it.

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I'm Tyler. And oh, is this weather amazing or what? It feels nice outside. Mid-60s tonight. That's what it's going to feel like as we start the day tomorrow. Rain chances staying low and high in the mid-80s for our Sunday afternoon.

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0: Central Florida's gospel music station, our GCast. Nice tonight. We're in the mid-60s. It feels like fall outside tomorrow morning. Enjoy that. We'll get to a high of 85 by the afternoon. Humidity low. Rain chances low. I'll take it.
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1: Is there anybody here that needs a blessing from God? 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
2: Bless me, Lord, bless me.
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1: Oh, say it again. Say, bless me.

Central Florida's gospel music station. I'm Tyler. Had to spend some time outside today. It was just beautiful, and it feels nice this evening. Had a friend reach out, say, I'm sleeping with the windows open. I don't think I've ever done that because of the bugs in Florida, but it does feel great. And we're going to start off tomorrow morning in the mid-60s across Central Florida. Humidity is going to stay low, rain chances low, and a high of 85 degrees.

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Central Florida's gospel music station, our GCAS. Feels so lovely out. We got a low tonight of 65 degrees. And then we'll start off, you know, chilly, I guess, for Florida standards anyway. 60s, I mean, that's kind of cool for us, right? It'll feel refreshing. And then by the afternoon, low humidity, high of 85 degrees.

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Look at your neighbor and say, neighbor, it's good to be alive, but it's best to live. 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

Jonathan McReynolds and Marvin Wine, and you know the Lord is able. We're G Praise 106.3 Orlando. It's 7:17. Good morning. I hope your Sunday's going well. You're getting your coffee done so you can get on out there to church service, the early service. And remember, never go backwards. Always go forward with the Lord.

0: along with us. We're G-Praise, 106.3 Orlando, and at 93.3 in Sanford, also at 97.7 in Daytona Beach at 722. Good morning and welcome to Sunday Morning Praise. All right, while you're getting yourself together to hop out there to church, roads are doing the same thing. I-4 eastbound and westbound are nice and quiet. 95, if you've got a, we got a team of construction guys out northbound headed to Melbourne. The off-ramp right lane is blocked. Looks like the express lanes are quiet as well. Turnpike looking good in both directions. All your other toll roads getting themselves together to head on out to church this morning. That's your G-Praise traffic. G-Cast, we are going to look good today and feeling like fall in Central Florida. Partly sunny skies. High getting up to 85 as we move through the afternoon. It's going to be a little breezy. It's going to be a good day when you get out of church to hit some of those farmers markets and get your staples ready for next week. And as we move through the evening, mostly clear skies. Lows getting down to 65 and breezy. Daytona, you're looking good at 60. Sanford at the Riverwalk, 62. Orlando downtown, you're at 64.
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0: 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God gonna give you double.
1: 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Good morning, I'm Hope Feaster. I hope you're enjoying Sunday morning praise. And remember, the Lord's going to do it for you again and again. Here's Tamela Mann.

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You know the Lord is great and mighty. During the clock call right here on G Praise 106.3 Orlando. Good morning, I'm Hope Feaster, hanging out with you for Sunday morning praise. And remember, the Lord loves you and he's always going to look after you. Here's the Cardi Cortez.

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Good morning. I'm Hope Feaster. All right, I hope you're enjoying Sunday morning praise while you get yourself ready for early bird service. Roads are doing the same thing. I-4 eastbound and westbound, nice and quiet. Express lanes are up to speed. 95 northbound, we have a team of construction guys out headed out to Melbourne. Off-ramp right lane is blocked. 95 and 75 in the turnpike are looking good with the rest of your toll roads. That's your G Praise traffic. GCast, we're looking good on this Sunday morning. Bring a light wrap with you because we're starting off just a little bit cool as we start to get that fall weather here in Central Florida. When you get out of church, this is going to be the day to sit out there on the patio or the porch. Partly sunny skies, high getting up to 85 and breezy. And as we move through the evening, clear skies will continue. Lows getting down to 65 overnight. Daytona right now, you're at 60. Sanford, you're at 62. Orlando downtown, you're at 64.

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You've given me everything I need. 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
1: 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Good morning, I'm Hope Feaster. All right, now it is 8:13. You should be heading out to church to early service, so you don't want to be late. And remember, the Lord's always going to love you and look out for you.

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Ah, you got that, and I got that too. That's a favor of the Lord. We're G Praise 106.3 Orlando, and at 93.3 in Sanford. Good morning. I hope you're enjoying Sunday morning praise. It is 8:25. If you're getting yourself ready for church, roads are cooperating nicely. If you're headed on out, I-4 eastbound's looking good. Westbound, we had an accident, Kirkman, but it's on the left shoulder. 95 northbound, we got a team of construction guys out headed out to Melbourne. Off-ramp right lane is blocked. Slide by on your left. 95 and 75 are looking good. Turnpike, though, we've got a brand-new accident on the on-ramp from I-4. On-ramp left lane is blocked. Stay to your right so you can get by. 408 and the rest of your toll roads nice and quiet if you're headed out to church service. That's your G-Praise traffic. G-Cast, we are having partly sunny skies today. I had to run and grab something out the car, and the sun's already out, and it's sounding nice. The birds are chirping. High getting up to 85 as we move through the afternoon, and breezy. Daytona, you're looking good. You're at 62. Sanford at the Riverwalk, 62. Orlando downtown, you're at 64.

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right. There is nobody but the Lord. Tim Bowman Jr. right here on Sunday Morning Praise. We're G Praise 106.3 Orlando and at 93.3 in Sanford. Good morning. I'm Hope Feaster. Hope you're enjoying Sunday Morning Praise. It is 8:45. If you got to get on out there to get to church service at 9:30, it's time to go. 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

0: Tasha Cobbs and Leonard, right here on G-Praise 106.3 Orlando and at 97.7 in Daytona Beach. Good morning, I'm Hope Feaster. It is 8:52. We're almost at 9 o'clock on this Sunday morning. Roads are cooperating nicely. I-4 eastbound's nice and quiet. Express lanes are up to speed. Now, we did have an accident westbound I-4 at Kirkman Road. Now, it's on both shoulders, so take your time going by. 95 northbound headed out to Palm Bay Road. The left shoulder is blocked with an accident from earlier. And northbound 95, we got a team of construction guys out headed out to Melbourne at 192. The off-ramp right lane is blocked. Stay to your left so you can get by. 95 and 75 are looking good. Turnpike, we got an accident northbound on the off-ramp from I-4. Off-ramp left lane is blocked. Slide by on your left. Rest of your toll roads are nice and quiet. That's your G-Praise traffic. G-Cast, the sun is out. We're going to have partly sunny skies today and feeling like fall here in Central Florida. When I get home, I'm going to go pull out my fall decorations and hang them up. High getting up to 85 as we move through the afternoon with a nice breeze blowing. Daytona, you're looking good at 62. Deltona, 61. Orlando downtown, you're at 64.
1: 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Come on, everybody.

Like I always say, if the Lord helps you out, always tell him thank you. We're G Praise 106.3 Orlando. It is 9:01 on this Sunday morning. You should be heading out to church and praising the Lord. Here's Charles Jenkins on the G.

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0: quitting is not an option. 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We're G Praise.
1: Poverty. 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

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It's 9:25. Good morning. I'm Hope Feaster. Hope you're enjoying Sunday morning praise, getting your praise on before you get to the sanctuary. Roads are looking pretty good. You'll be there in no time at all, picking out that parking space in the church parking lot. I-4 eastbound, we're looking good. Westbound, we had an accident at Kirkman, but it is on both shoulders. Express lanes are looking pretty good. Northbound 95 approaching Palm Bay Road, the left shoulder is blocked with an accident. Stay to your right so you can get by. And look out for the team of construction guys. Northbound 95 headed out to Melbourne right at 192. The off-ramp right lane is blocked. Slide by on your left. Southbound 95 looks good with 75. Turnpike looking good, but we've got an accident northbound on the

That's your G Praise Traffic. GCast, we are feeling like fall this Sunday morning. Most partly sunny skies. High getting up to about 85 as we move through the afternoon. This is going to be a good afternoon to hang out at the park or on the porch and, just enjoying that little bit of breeze and sunshine. Now, as we move through the evening, when the sun goes down, mostly clear skies. The low's getting down to 65 and breezy. Daytona, you're looking good at 67. Sanford at the Riverwalk, you're at 70. Orlando at Lake Eola, you're out there talking to the swans, you're at 70.

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It's 9:38. Good morning. I'm Hope Feaster. All right, if you're getting ready to leave on out for 10 o'clock service, it's time to go.

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It is 9:54. Good morning. I'm Hope Feaster. I hope your Sunday's going well. You get ready to head on out for church service. Roads are cooperating nicely. I-4 eastbound and westbound, nice and quiet with the express lanes. Got a team of construction guys northbound putting in the overtime on 95 at US 1 and 192 in Melbourne. Off-ramp right lane is blocked. 95 and 75 in the Turnpike are nice and quiet. 408 and the 417 are nice and quiet as well. All your other toll roads riding pretty free and easy. That's your G Praise traffic. GCast with nice Sunday morning. It's feeling like fall in Central Florida. I love this time of year. It's time to whip out the hoodies for the morning. Partly sunny skies, high getting up to 85 as we cruise through the afternoon. Going to be a little bit breezy. And as we move through the evening when the sun goes down, mostly clear skies, lows getting down to 65 and breezy. Daytona, you're looking good at 67. Sanford at the Riverwalk, 70. Orlando downtown, you're also at 70. And you know the Lord loves you, and he's got the blessings just for you and just for me. Tell lots of your friends, bring them along with us. Here's Kirk Franklin on the G.

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0: You're always going to make it out right. Get out all right. All you got to do is stick close to the Lord. John P. Key right here on Sunday Morning Praise. 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It's 10:22. Good morning. I'm Hope Feaster. Hope you're enjoying Sunday Morning Praise as you're getting yourself together to go on out to church. Catch that 11 o'clock service. I-4 eastbound, we did have an accident at Sand Lake Road, but it's on the right shoulder, so that's a good thing. Stay to your left so you can get by. Express lanes are nice and quiet with I-4 westbound. 95 northbound, we got a team of construction guys out. If you're headed out to Melbourne, going to take a beach day, that's right at 192. The off-ramp right lane is blocked. Turnpike and the rest of your toll roads riding pretty free and easy. That's your G-Praise traffic. G-Cast is looking good outside. I went to go check on the station cats, make sure they had some breakfast. Sun is already out. It's going to warm up as we move through the afternoon. High getting up to 85, but a perfect fall day here in Central Florida. Now, as we move through the evening and the sun goes down, clear skies, lows getting down to 65 overnight. Daytona, you're looking good at 73. Sanford at the Riverwalk, 74. Orlando downtown, you're at 73.
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Hold on tight. Those blessings are on the way. We're G-Praise 106.3 Orlando. It's 10:45. Good morning. I'm Hope Feaster. All right, now, you know the Lord's going to stick with you through thick and thin.

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We're G-Praise 106.3 Orlando and at 93.3 in Sanford. All right, now, if you get ready to head on out to the 11 o'clock service or you're in the parking lot already, it's time for you to get ready to go in, get a good seat so you can hear the good news. Roads are doing pretty good if you're on your way. I-4 eastbound is looking good. Express lanes are up to speed. I-4 westbound, we did have an accident at 436, but it is on the right shoulder, so you're doing good there. And we got some backup, 528 to 536, right over there near Disney Springs, about 15 minutes worth. Team of construction guys out northbound 95, headed out to Melbourne, right at 192. The off-ramp right lane is blocked. 95, 75 in the turnpike are looking pretty good, along with the rest of your other toll roads. That's your G-Praise traffic. GCast, we are going to have partly sunny skies today, and it's going to be a nice fall day here in Central Florida, just the way we like it, so we can hang outside and enjoy some of that breeze. Sun is out, high getting up to 85. Now, as we move through the evening, when the sun goes down, it'll be mostly clear skies into the overnight. Lows getting down to 65 overnight, so may have to break out a hoodie for tomorrow morning to get you through just the early part of the morning. Daytona, you're at 73. Sanford at the Riverwalk, 74. Orlando at Lake Eola, you're at 73.

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0: Sunday morning praise. We're G Praise 106.3 Orlando. It's 11:10. Good morning. I'm Hope Feaster hanging out with you today. And remember, the Lord's always going to be with you. He's always going to look after you. And no matter what you're going through, no matter how hard you think it is, the Lord's got the battle for you. And it's already won.
1: In this life, you will have trouble. You can't avoid it. You can't get around it. But you can live through it.

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Lay those burdens at the feet of the Lord, and don't you go back and get them now. We're G Praise, 106.3 Orlando, and at 93.3 in Sanford. It's 11:19. Good morning. I'm Hope.

We're G-Praise 106.3 Orlando and at 93.3 in Sanford. It's 11:23. Good morning. I hope you're enjoying Sunday morning praise, getting your praise on with all the good gospel music. Now, if you're out there riding around, roads are a little bit busy, but you'll make good time. I-4 eastbound is looking good. Express lanes are up to speed. Now, I-4 westbound, we had an accident at 436, but it's already on the right shoulder, so we're going to see a little bit of backup if you're headed out to Disney Springs, 528 to the 536, about 15 minutes. Looks like 95, we still have a team of construction guys out. At 192, if you're headed to Melbourne for a beach day after church, off-ramp right lane is blocked. 95 southbound's looking good with 75 in both directions, and the turnpike is riding free and easy in both directions. That's your G-Praise traffic. G-Cast, the sun is out, we're looking good and feeling like fall. High getting up to 85 as we move through the afternoon into the evening. And once the sun goes down, mostly clear skies, lows getting down to 65. Daytona, you're looking good at 77. Sanford at the Riverwalk, 76. Orlando downtown, you're at 77. Hey, God, it's me.

mornings more than this right here on Sunday Morning Praise. We're G Praise 106.3 Orlando. It's 11:36, and you're always going to finish strong when the Lord is helping you out on that project. It's Jonathan Nelson.

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1: Oh, those blessings are on the way. 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It's 11:45. Hi, I'm Hope Feaster hanging out with you. And you know what? The Lord loves you and he's going to take good care of you.

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It's 11:50. Hi, I'm Hope Feaster. Roads are nice and quiet. Nice Sunday driving today. For eastbound and westbound, pretty much up to speed. Express lanes are nice and quiet. 95 northbound, we've got a team of construction guys out approaching 192. If you're headed to Melbourne, off-ramp right lane is blocked. 95 and 75 are looking good with the turnpike. The rest of your toll roads are riding pretty free and easy. That's your G Praise traffic. GCast, we are looking good. It's really nice outside. Nice breeze blowing, feeling like fall in Central Florida. High getting up to 85 as we move through the afternoon. And when the sun goes down and we move into the evening, mostly clear skies. Lows getting down to 65 overnight. So in the morning, you may have to break out one of those hoodies. So you might want to choose one now and put it near the front door. Daytona, you're at 77. Sanford, 77. Orlando downtown, you're at 78.

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0: all the time. 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We're G Praise, 106.3 Orlando, and at 93.3 in Sanford, also at 97.7 in Daytona Beach. It's 12:23. Hi, I'm Hope Feaster, hanging out with you this afternoon. Roads are looking pretty good if you're getting out church. I-4 eastbound and westbound, just a smidge busy, but not too bad. Express lanes are up to speed. 95 northbound, we got a team of construction guys out headed out to Melbourne at 192. The off-ramp right lane is blocked. It's 95 southbound and 75 in the turnpike are looking good in both directions. 408 nice and quiet with the 417. That's your G Praise traffic. GCAS, partly sunny skies, high getting up to 85 today. It's going to be a nice day in Central Florida, a little bit of breeze blowing, and we're feeling that fall weather now. Looks like as we move through the evening, when the sun goes down, we'll have clear skies overnight, lows getting down to 65. Daytona right now, you're on your way to a good beach day, you're at 80. Sanford at the Riverwalk, 81. Orlando downtown, you're at 80.
1: The choir is in the choir stand. And we praise in the Lord. Hey!

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Yes, it is. 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

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It is 12:52. Hi, I'm Hope Feaster. I got to hang out with you for Sunday morning praise. Man, we had some good gospel music this morning getting ready for church. If you're getting ready to head up out now to get something for lunch, I-4 eastbound and westbound. Starting to get a little bit busy. Express lanes are looking good, though. 95 northbound, we got a team of construction guys out. Headed out to Melbourne. If you're going to go to the beach, out near 192, the off-ramp right lane is blocked. A little bit of backup 92 in Daytona to LPGA Boulevard. 75 is looking good in both directions. Turnpike riding free and easy. All your other toll roads looking good. That's your G-Praise traffic. GCAS is riding pretty free and easy today. It's nice outside. It's starting to warm up. High getting up to about 86 as we move through the afternoon. But right now, we're in the lower 80s with a nice breeze blowing. And the sun is shining nicely. Daytona, you're at 80. Sanford at the Riverwalk, 81. Orlando downtown, you're also at 80. Here's one from Tasha Cobbs and Leonard. Keep that believe going. Keep that faith strong.

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Hey, good afternoon. I am Ellis, and I got so much great gospel just ahead for you. Chandler Moore on the way, Casey J, Mississippi Mass, and right now.

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IG Cast, clear skies tonight, low around 68 degrees. And then for Monday, looking at sunshine, and we should see a high of 88 degrees. Man, what a beautiful weekend we have had here in Central Florida as far as the weather goes. Hope you enjoyed it. KCJ now, If God, on G Praise.

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1: Isn't it funny how out of nowhere, life can bring us all to a pause? But it's so comforting to know that God's love seeks out the defenseless and covers us all in the trenches.

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We are G-Praise. If you are headed home from church, thank you for letting us share the ride with you. J.J. 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

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IGCast, clear skies tonight, low around 68 degrees, and sunshine tomorrow, looking good. Hot, right about 88 degrees. Let's get back to the gospel now with Jonathan.

0: 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Whenever you want to have a little church, you just join us right here. We'll be here for you. Here's Kirk Franklin and Karen Clark Sheard on G Praise.
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1: There I was, just laying there in ICU, after undergoing an open heart surgery. My doctor walked in and said, keep a close eye on Damon Little. Y'all know we almost lost him. I said to myself, how did I?

0: 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All right, GCast, clear skies tonight, low around 68 degrees. And sunshine tomorrow as we make our way up to about 88. I am loving these cooler temperatures. Hope you are too. Here's James Fortune.
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I am Ella's Bee Feaster, and my wife Hope will be here tomorrow morning to help you get your day started. She'll have your traffic, your weather, and of course, lots of great gospel right here on Cheap Praise.

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Man, are you loving the weather this weekend? Loving these cooler temperatures and lower humidity. Oh, wish it would stay like this. Wes Morgan as we continue now. This is Cry on G Praise.

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If you are headed home from church, thank you so much for letting us share the ride.

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Wow, that sounds yummy. And then tomorrow, sunshine and a high right about 88 degrees. A DNF on the way on G Pro.

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We are G Praise. Can you believe September is almost over? Seems like it just started a week ago. Wow. Lisa Noel Smith as we continue on G Praise.

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All right, G-Cast, clear skies tonight. Low right about 68 degrees. Oh, that sounds wonderful. Sunshine tomorrow, making it up to 88. And then tomorrow night, clear skies again, dropping down to 68 degrees. Sorry, just makes me happy. Byron, for Brian Poppin now. I got out on Central Florida's G.

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So glad we could spend this afternoon together with songs that glorify our God. 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

Praise, 106.3 Orlando, 93.3 in Sanford, Central Florida's gospel music station. Hey, tomorrow morning, my wife Hope will be here to help you get your day started. She'll have your traffic, she'll have your weather, and of course, lots of great gospel. 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

is who got us in trouble right here. These little interludes got us in trouble. 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
1: 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All right, GCast, clear skies tonight, low around 68. Whew, I love saying that. And then tomorrow, sunny skies should top out right about 88 degrees. Could we be done with the 90-degree stuff? We shall see. Here's FKNM on G Praise.

There's no place I'd rather be than in the presence of the King. Come on, everybody, sing it together.

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Praise, 106.3 Orlando, 93.3 in Sanford, Central Florida's gospel music station. Hey, if you've been waiting for the cooler weather to get here, it has arrived. Looking at clear skies tonight, low around 68 degrees. And then for Monday, we got sunshine on the way and a high right about 88. Enjoy it. Maybe the 90 degree stuff is done. Maybe.

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Hey, tomorrow, Glenn Allgood would get you through your midday with lots of great gospel while you're doing your thing. Right here on G Praise.

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Hi, I am Ellis, and man, what an amazing weekend we are having. But if you're going anywhere near the beach, remember, high surf is an issue. Here's Ricky Dillard, New Generation Now, amazing, on G-Praise.

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I am Ellis B. Feaster, and this is Kiki Shear.

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All right, G-Cast, clear skies tonight, low around 68, sunshine tomorrow as we make it up to 88 degrees. That sounds nice. Here's CC Winans. Oh, I love this song. Come, Jesus, come on G-Praise.

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Hope you're enjoying the weekend. Thank you so much for letting us be a part of it. Donald Lawrence as we continue on.

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All right, G-Cast, clear skies tonight, low around 68 degrees. And then for Monday, we got sunshine and a high right about 88 degrees. Not bad. Let's keep the gospel rolling now with James Fortune on the G.

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Hi, I'm Ellis, and I am so glad we could spend this Sunday together and enjoy great songs that glorify our God, like this from Troy

0: 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All right, GCast, clear skies tonight, low right about 68 degrees. And then sunshine tomorrow as we top out near 88 degrees. William Murphy now. This is Double.
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Oh, so much great gospel just ahead. Brandon Camphor, Wes Morgan, Charles Jenkins, all just ahead. Right now, Arkansas Gospel Mass Choir on G-Praise.

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All right, GCast, clear skies tonight, low around 68 degrees. Is that right? No, that's not a typo. Wow. And then sunshine tomorrow, high right about 88 degrees. Oh, the first taste of fall. Enjoy it. 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

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Good Sunday evening. 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

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I am LSB Feaster. Thank you for hanging with us this evening. JJ Hairston now. This is Miracle Worker.

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All right, G-Cast, clear skies tonight, looking good, low 68. Tempted to just open up the windows, let all the mosquitoes in. And then sunshine tomorrow, high right about 88 degrees. Tasha Cobbs-Leonard now.

0: of the valley, out of the storm, out of the grave. You won't repeat a battle. 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But he already, already won. Go, go, go. Go to sleep. He already broke through. He did it, did it. A breakthrough. I said he did it, did it.
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